I'm sitting pretty impatient, but I know you gotta put in them hours. I'ma make it harder. I'm sending pic after picture. I'ma get you fired. I know you.

race. 1, 2, 3, and 4. Grade by grade, more and more commemoration of transportation. Traces of our last generation. The shadows of the night have never died. Unsatisfied.

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I got my ass kicked the first time I got in a fight. And I passed out on Long Street the first night I gave beer a try.

0: 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Other than this 4/4 kick drum pounding in my head.
1: Danado.
2: Danado o quê? Vai ser dominguinhos.
1: Danado de bom, seu Lula.

0: this far just to come this far and not be happy.
1: Okay.
0: Remember that.
1: You didn't come this far just to come this far.
0: Yep. I saw it on the internet.